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1: Here's your daily weather forecast on Total Radio VI. Tonight, partly cloudy with a slight chance for a shower, low 74. We'll have an east wind at 10 to 15 miles per hour. For Tuesday, it's going to be a partly sunny day with a high of 84. The wind will be east-southeast at 15 to 20 miles per hour. For Tuesday night, partly cloudy, can't completely rule out a shower. The low 76, winds east-southeast to 10 to 15 miles per hour. Wednesday, a partly sunny day, the high 86, winds east-southeast to 15 to 20 miles per hour. Thursday is going to be a partly sunny day with a high of 86, southeast wind 15 to 20 miles per hour. And for Friday, mixed clouds and sunshine, high 86 with a southeast wind 15 to 20 miles per hour. I'm meteorologist Jim Rinaldi.

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2: 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I could have been one of the most notorious. 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
2: 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DJ Frankie French.

0: I got to go St. Thomas to check on some things. I wonder if my boat sailing tomorrow.
1: Since when you have big money to buy a boat, what is boat name?
0: The Bomber Charger.
1: Yes, the Bomber Charger has been a favorite in the DI for years. But I've been hearing a lot about the new vessel that they added to the fleet, though.
0: Oh, you mean the I Legend? Yeah, I need to experience that one.
1: You and me both. I got to go to St. Thomas as well, and I hope it's a new boat they're running.
0: I know they go to St. Thomas every day except Wednesday when they go to Anigada. 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

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Just listen to my message. I try and I educate the kids of today. 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
0: Learn to choose a right fence. 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
1: To the end.
0: Cause some of them want you dead. Some fake and some

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1: 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Yum. 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

The management and staff of New Horizon Ferry Service is excited to tell you about our service starting every Wednesday, connecting the most western island of Jost Van Dyke with the most eastern island of Virgin Gorda. That's right, we're making it all possible. 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That's New Horizon Ferry Service, linking Jost Van Dyke to Virgin Gorda.

0: Yo, I really make us wait that long for that? 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
1: 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Here's your daily weather outlook on Total Radio VI. I'm staff forecaster Jug Brady. Looks like the next couple of days could indeed be wet. We see rain showers on the way both today and tomorrow. We'll start with today, partly cloudy, cloudy skies and a high of 86 degrees Fahrenheit, 27 degrees Celsius, but the 50-50 chance of rain and a possible thunderstorm in the afternoon. Tonight, it's a 40% chance of rain after dark with a low of 80 degrees Fahrenheit, 26 degrees Celsius. The rain continues into Wednesday. It's a 30 to 40% chance of rain during the day on Wednesday with a high of 87 degrees Fahrenheit, 27 degrees Celsius, and even a little bit of rain predicted for Wednesday night as well. Thanks for listening. I'm staff forecaster Chuck Brady.
2: Yeah, Virgin Islands music, 24 hours a day. Tola Radio VI. Boom. Big up yourself. HB8 says so.

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0: 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Apostle said that.
1: 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Them full of dirt like a broomstick. 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

0: 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You know it's set. 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

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We don't stop. 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
1: 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Double G.

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1: 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Yum! This food really is a taste above the rest. 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
1: If it's right, we've been on the morning and I'm not dropping. If it's right, we've been on the morning and I'm not dropping. If it's right, we've been coming to the microphone with the top 10 song.

Yo, you got it locked to Toilet Radio VA. This your boy KR. And you best keep tuned, keep your ears locked, keep listening, cause it ain't on, it's the hot spot. Yeah.

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Thanksgiving for your present. 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

deliver from some stuff that's going on in your life. Right now you can just ask God, just invite the Holy Spirit into the very depths of your heart, into your struggles,

0: Hey, I got to go St. Thomas to check on some things. I wonder if my boat sailing tomorrow.
1: Since when you have big money to buy boat, what is boat name?
0: The Bomber Charger.
1: Ah, yes, the Bomber Charger has been a favorite in the VI for years. But I've been hearing a lot about the new vessel that they added to the fleet, though.
0: Oh, you mean the I Legend? Yeah, I need to experience that one.
1: You and me both. I got to go to St. Thomas as well, and I hope it's a new boat they're running.
0: I know they go to St. Thomas every day except Wednesday when they go to Anigada. 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

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I could have been one of the most notorious. Yeah, yeah, man.

But we gonna have some church today. I gotta talk to the church, man. I gotta let you know that God, He has released revelation concerning holiness. He's calling us to introspection. He's calling

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2: From Feature Story News in Brussels, I'm William Denslow. Keir Starmer's allies say he's determined to fight on, even as dozens of Labour Party MPs call on him to step aside. It's also reported several Labour cabinet ministers have suggested to the UK Prime Minister that he should set out a timetable for his departure. It follows disappointing local election results for Keir Starmer's Labour Party last week and a series of government missteps and controversies. But Chief Secretary to the Prime Minister, Darren Jones, says the government is getting on with the job.
3: He's not walking away. I recognise that colleagues will be worried off the back of the local elections last week, in particular those colleagues who represent those communities. And it's important that the Prime Minister engages with them and that we learn any lessons that we need to learn from our first 2 years in government to improve.
2: US health officials say 18 passengers from a cruise ship linked to the hantavirus outbreak have now been flown back to the US and placed under monitoring. One passenger who tested positive for the rare virus strain is being treated in a biocontainment unit. Iris Spitzer has more.
4: U.S. officials say the passengers had been aboard the luxury expedition ship the MV Hondius, which operates adventure cruises to Antarctica and South America, and has now been linked to an outbreak of the Andes virus, a rare hantavirus strain capable of limited person-to-person spread. 16 passengers are being monitored at the University of Nebraska Medical Center, while 2 others, including one showing symptoms, were taken to Emory University in Atlanta. Hantavirus can cause severe respiratory illness and, in some cases, be fatal. Still, officials say the risk to the public remains very low, stressing the virus does not spread easily.
2: President Donald Trump has warned the ceasefire with Iran is on life support. It comes after Tehran sent its counter-proposal peace plan, something the US leader dismissed as garbage. Nick Harper reports from Washington.
5: Donald Trump in his latest comments expressed frustration, even anger, at a time when there were already concerns that diplomacy with Iran is faltering. The US president didn't rule out a deal, but his comments suggested that it's becoming harder by the day to get a deal done. He called Iran's counterproposal stupid, a piece of garbage, weak, and said that Iran had not committed to not pursuing a nuclear weapon, that being a red line for the United States. And when asked about the ceasefire, he said it was still in effect, but warned that it was on life support, giving it just a 1% chance of survival.
2: And rising global oil prices.

0: Prices amid Middle East tensions are driving up fuel costs in Pakistan, adding to inflationary pressures in an economy reliant on a $7 billion loan program from the IMF. The country remains heavily dependent on Gulf oil imports via the Strait of Hormuz, a key shipping route under increasing strain. From bureaus worldwide, this is FSN.
1: With FSN Spotlight, I'm Simon Marks. With more today about life in Marks, with the US and Israeli war on the country continues. We've been hearing from journalist Ali Hashem, who has just spent 50 days reporting from Tehran. He's a senior correspondent with Al Jazeera. He is Lebanese and has been watching Iranians adapt to months of war and economic uncertainty. He told Foreign Policy magazine that at points of heightened military threats to Iran, even many people who are normally critical of the country's governing regime rallied around the Iranian flag.
2: Many people decided that it's time to stand by their country, regardless of their point of view towards the system. They would say that whenever there is no war, we can protest the system. But when there is a war, when there are bombs falling on the country, we have to be with our country. For example, the day President Trump said he is going to wipe the civilization. These were big days in major squares in Iran, and not only in Tehran, in several cities. People will pour there and they will show this feeling or this mood of resilience and defiance at the same time.
1: President Trump has stepped back in recent days from some of that more threatening language, but after describing the regime's latest response to his peace proposals as totally unacceptable, it's far from clear where the conflict is heading, nor how it will be resolved.
0: The main news again. Keir Starmer's allies say he's determined to fight on, even as dozens of Labour Party MPs call on him to step aside. US President Donald Trump has warned the ceasefire with Iran is on life support. It comes after Tehran sent its counter-proposal peace plan, something the US leader dismissed as garbage. And US health officials say 18 passengers from a cruise ship linked to the hantavirus outbreak have now been flown back to the US and placed under monitoring. And that's the latest feature story news. William Denslow reporting.
3: Here's your daily weather forecast on Total Radio VI. For this morning, a mostly cloudy sky, then some sun this afternoon, high 86, windy southeast, 15 to 20 miles per hour. Tonight, partly cloudy, low 78, with an east wind at 10 to 15 miles per hour. Wednesday, partly sunny, high 86, windy southeast, 10 to 15 miles per hour. Wednesday night is going to be partly cloudy, low 78, with an east-southeast wind, 10 to 15 miles per hour. Thursday, a partly sunny day, the high temperature 86, breezy, with a southeast wind to 15 to 25 miles per hour. For Friday, it's going to be a partly sunny day. There is a slight chance for a shower. The high temperature 86, we'll have east-southeast winds at 15 to 20 miles per hour. I'm meteorologist, I'm Rinaldi.
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1: 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Being more righteous than God. Many profess, and I do believe it, that we are all equal and should be treated accordingly. However, all our lives we have seen persons classified and categorized in a manner that paves the way and encourages some to progress, while others are mocked and blocked from even the smallest right or privilege. We are perplexed when those steeped in evil constantly succeed, while those focused on doing good fail. We claim to be an intelligent people, who can learn anything, from anyone, anywhere, at any time, and still we choose to live in denial. We hide among the other sheep for protection, and the Bible or some other religious doctrine is used as our sword and shield. We console ourselves with excuses that fail to address or resolve the issues, while religions serve to trap us in a wilderness of pros and cons. We seek comfort and excuses by blindly clinging to these doctrines, while failing to appreciate the everyday lessons that they carry, in what to do, or not do, in order to enhance and benefit our present-day existence. There's no doubt that religion is important to our history. Because of it, our ancestors were allowed to learn to read and write, so they could read the Bible in order to assist in their own indoctrination. As a consequence, they grew familiar with the stories, and passed them down to their children and our children. Subsequently, we became stuck on ignorance and afraid of truth. Rather than accept the word as written, we even promote the biases and distortions, as being supernatural messages and sacred laws, so we are highly offended and annoyed with anyone who dares to normalize these scriptures. We act as if we were born with the spiritual knowledge that allows us to see deep enough to know what the writers had in mind when they wrote the text. We should know better, since we are all born without knowledge or possessions, and when we refuse to learn and evolve in line with the laws of nature, we fool and mislead the same children that we should be preparing for a tomorrow that will be harder than today. Learning today to prevent repeating the past. While it is crucial that we learn the latest technology and AI applications, it is just as important to know our ancestral history. Our failure to learn and avoid the pitfalls of the past will make us incapable of delivering from our natural potential or securing the rights to determine our own destiny. It all depends on whether or not we remain too ashamed or afraid to be accountable for passing on our knowledge. The nature of time is forever, but the time of man is limited, and now is neither the time for making excuses or casting blame. For too long we have been conditioned to fight for the rights of others while ignoring our own, and unless we overcome this inherited handicap, we will forever exist on the road of hope, to a destination of empty promises, without ever achieving the freedom to make our lives matter. Every year we celebrate the freedom from oppression, but every day this is further eroded. MAGA's agenda is a return to their good old days when we were slaves, and from day one, I warned about Trump, and explained that he and colleagues are 21st century copycats of previous presidents. We constantly hear the virtues of Abraham Lincoln, but not a whisper about the evils of Andrew Johnson. They think so little of us, that they are not afraid to publicly broadcast that their intentions is to take us back to nothingness. Furthermore, they are willing to achieve this through kidnapping, murder, piracy, colonialism, or any means necessary. No one is exempt from their crusade for dominance, and they regard Venezuela, Iran, and Cuba as easy targets, or low-hanging fruits in their dress rehearsal. There is always some personality that can be easily triggered by property, resources, money, or religion, whether separately or collectively. This existed even before biblical times up to the present, and their success would mean our failure. All needed is a spark to trigger him or her, and evidence of prehistoric conflict is still being found. It is claimed that Cain killed Abel over a harvest fruit basket. Living to fight, or fighting to live. Solomon is still seen as the wisest man, but he was overtaxing his people to increase his own wealth and power. When he died, his son Rehoboam refused the advice from the elders and became even more demanding. Consequently, the people rebelled against him, and the kingdom was shattered, with 10 of the 12 tribes deserting to join with an exiled leader. The tribes are still kingless and fragmented. The biblical civil war among the Hebrew northern and southern tribes, and the U.S. civil war between slave owners and the Union, can both be traced to religion and material things. Today, the U.S. is seeing Trump as an erratic fake king, who increased their tariffs/taxes, causing wars and the death of businesses, and a subsequent loss of jobs and government revenues, with a huge national deficit. He panicked and turned to firing and deporting workers, along with murder, kidnapping, and the piracy of oil. The increased desperation resulted in the invasion of Venezuela and war with Iran. Instead of helping the situation, things are getting worse, and a worldwide recession is now predicted. That includes us, and we should be extra careful about promises that are easy to make, but hard to deliver. Nothing drains an economy like war, and both the US and UK are broke, as demonstrated by their inability to pay for their social services. Trump's excuse for cutting social programs like healthcare, education, food stamp and other safety services, is a $39 trillion deficit, and he prefers that the money is used for wars to steal from other countries, and ICE police to prevent citizens from protesting. For years UK is having difficulty paying her national healthcare providers, but our politicians failed to understand that UK would never take on our responsibilities when she was unable to cope with her own. However, she was able to frighten them with COI threats, and convince them to hibernate, and create laws and policies that would handicap progress, and make things more difficult for BV Islanders. Truth is neither invented nor destroyed. UK's agenda may be aimed at getting rid of us, and as a trickle-down country, we depend on everyone, even when they are not able. However, for us to be pushing for constitutional changes, during a time of impending crisis, could be self-defeating, unless these were overwhelmingly of and for the people. No one knows the future, but as a trickle-down destination, we can imagine the depth of problems we may face. So far, I have never fooled or lied to you. You have seen whatever I tell you come to pass. Besides, you can reason for yourself, and choose whether to doubt your own experience, or begin to plan for the rough days ahead. At the same time, there is no doubt that truth for the youth will upset many misleaders, and they will try to silence the messenger, but that's not new to me. I was here before. I have been fired, and kicked out of jobs and off radio without cause. I stood against giants when I fought for the new hospital, Beef Island Bridge, UK passports, and other public matters, and it is no secret that for over 30 years they have been blocking my progress. They may succeed, but I will always try to provide truth for the youth, because, even though they may not want it, they will always need it. P.S. We'll continue addressing some of your questions and comments.

0: Yes. Sing again, you are the woman of my dreams, angel of my happiness, my happiness. Yaga, yo, this is Anthony Beast.
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Oh, yeah, it's. 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

I've put you over everything. I love you before I even love me. Danger, I'm trapped, and I need to leave. Are you gonna let me go? 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

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Yum! This food really is a taste above the rest. Just like the name says, whenever I have a craving for authentic Jamaican cuisine, like oxtail, Esco Beach fish, jerk pork and chicken, steam fish, and Bammy with okra or crackers. 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

0: Swish. 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
1: Swanks, you done do everything?
0: Yeah.
1: Who you think you is?
0: Swanks.
1: Now you wanna sing?
2: You got jokes. 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Yeah. After Jones, I the mother.
1: Then who got next?
2: That boy Rico going in.

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2: From Feature Story News in Brussels, I'm William Denslow. Keir Starmer's allies say he's determined to fight on, even as dozens of Labour Party MPs call on him to step aside. It's also reported several Labour cabinet ministers have suggested to the UK Prime Minister that he should set out a timetable for his departure. It follows disappointing local election results for Keir Starmer's Labour Party last week and a series of government missteps and controversies. But Chief Secretary to the Prime Minister, Darren Jones, says the government is getting on with the job.
3: He's not walking away. I recognise that colleagues will be worried off the back of the local elections last week, in particular those colleagues who represent those communities. And it's important that the Prime Minister engages with them and that we learn any lessons that we need to learn from our first 2 years in government to improve.
2: US health officials say 18 passengers from a cruise ship linked to the hantavirus outbreak have now been flown back to the US and placed under monitoring. One passenger who tested positive for the rare virus strain is being treated in a biocontainment unit. Iris Spitzer has more.
4: U.S. officials say the passengers had been aboard the luxury expedition ship the MV Hondius, which operates adventure cruises to Antarctica and South America, and has now been linked to an outbreak of the Andes virus, a rare hantavirus strain capable of limited person-to-person spread. 16 passengers are being monitored at the University of Nebraska Medical Center, while two others, including one showing symptoms, were taken to Emory University in Atlanta. Hantavirus can cause severe respiratory illness and, in some cases, be fatal. Still, officials say the risk to the public remains very low, stressing the virus does not spread easily.
2: U.S. President Donald Trump has warned the ceasefire with Iran is on life support. It comes after Tehran sent its counter-proposal peace plan, something the U.S. leader dismissed as garbage. Nick Harper reports from Washington.
5: Donald Trump in his latest comments expressed frustration, even anger, at a time when there were already concerns that diplomacy with Iran is faltering. The US president didn't rule out a deal, but his comments suggested that it's becoming harder by the day to get a deal done. He called Iran's counterproposal stupid, a piece of garbage, weak, and said that Iran had not committed to not pursuing a nuclear weapon, that being a red line for the United States. And when asked about the ceasefire, he said it was still in effect, but warned that it was on life support, giving it just a 1% chance of survival.
2: And rising global oil prices amid Middle East tensions are driving up fuel costs in Pakistan, adding to inflammatory pressures in an economy reliant on a $7 billion loan program from the IMF. The country remains heavily dependent on Gulf oil imports via the Strait of Hormuz, a key shipping route under increasing strain. From bureaus worldwide, this is FSN.
0: With FSN Spotlight, I'm Simon Marks, with more today about life in Iran as the US and Israeli war on the country continues. We've been hearing from journalist Ali Hashem, who has just spent 50 days reporting from Tehran. He's a senior correspondent with Al Jazeera. He is Lebanese and has been watching Iranians adapt to months of war and economic uncertainty. He told Foreign Policy magazine that at points of heightened military threats to Iran, even many people who are normally critical of the country's governing regime rallied around the Iranian flag.
6: Many people decided that it's time to stand by their country, regardless of their point of view towards the system. They would say that whenever there is no war, we can protest the system. But when there is a war, when there are bombs falling on the country, we have to be with our country. For example, the day President Trump said he is going to wipe the civilization. These were big days in major squares in Iran, and not only in Tehran, in several cities. People will pour there, and they will show this feeling or this mood of resilience and defiance at the same time.
0: President Trump has stepped back in recent days from some of that more threatening language, but after describing the regime's latest response to his peace proposals as totally unacceptable, it's far from clear where the conflict is heading, nor how it will be resolved.
2: The main news again. Keir Starmer's allies say he's determined to fight on, even as dozens of Labour Party MPs call on him to step aside. US President Donald Trump has warned the ceasefire with Iran is on life support. It comes after Tehran sent its counter-proposal peace plan, something the US leader dismissed as garbage. And US health officials say 18 passengers from a cruise ship linked to the hantavirus outbreak have now been flown back to the US and placed under monitoring. And that's the latest feature story news. William Denslow reporting.
7: Here's your daily weather forecast on Total Radio VI. For this afternoon, we'll have sunny to partly cloudy skies, a high 86, wind east-southeast 15 to 20 miles per hour. Tonight, partly cloudy, low 78, with an east wind at 10 to 15 miles per hour. Wednesday, partly sunny, high 86, wind east-southeast 10 to 15 miles per hour. Wednesday night's going to be partly cloudy, low 78, with an east-southeast wind 10 to 15 miles per hour. Thursday, a partly sunny day, the high temperature 86, breezy with a southeast wind to 15 to 25 miles per hour. For Friday, it's going to be a partly sunny day. There is a slight chance for a shower. The high temperature 86, we'll have east-southeast winds at 15 to 20 miles per hour. I'm meteorologist Jim Rinaldi.
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When we fear that the end is near. 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Being more righteous than God. Many profess, and I do believe it, that we are all equal and should be treated accordingly. However, all our lives we have seen persons classified and categorized in a manner that paves the way and encourages some to progress, while others are mocked and blocked from even the smallest right or privilege. We are perplexed when those steeped in evil, constantly succeed, while those focused on doing good, fail. We claim to be an intelligent people, who can learn anything, from anyone, anywhere, at any time, and still we choose to live in denial. We hide among the other sheep for protection, and the Bible or some other religious doctrine is used as our sword and shield. We console ourselves with excuses that fail to address or resolve the issues, while religions serve to trap us in a wilderness of pros and cons. We seek comfort and excuses by blindly clinging to these doctrines, while failing to appreciate the everyday lessons that they carry, in what to do, or not do, in order to enhance and benefit our present-day existence. There's no doubt that religion is important to our history. Because of it, our ancestors were allowed to learn to read and write, so they could read the Bible in order to assist in their own indoctrination. As a consequence, they grew familiar with the stories, and passed them down to their children and our children. Subsequently, we became stuck on ignorance and afraid of truth. Rather than accept the word as written, we even promote the biases and distortions, as being supernatural messages and sacred laws, so we are highly offended and annoyed with anyone who dares to normalize these scriptures. We act as if we were born with the spiritual knowledge that allows us to see deep enough to know what the writers had in mind when they wrote the text. We should know better, since we are all born without knowledge or possessions, and when we refuse to learn and evolve in line with the laws of nature, we fool and mislead the same children that we should be preparing for a tomorrow that will be harder than today. Learning today to prevent repeating the past. While it is crucial that we learn the latest technology and AI applications, it is just as important to know our ancestral history. Our failure to learn and avoid the pitfalls of the past will make us incapable of delivering from our natural potential or securing the rights to determine our own destiny. It all depends on whether or not we remain too ashamed or afraid to be accountable for passing on our knowledge. The nature of time is forever, but the time of man is limited, and now is neither the time for making excuses or casting blame. For too long we have been conditioned to fight for the rights of others while ignoring our own, and unless we overcome this inherited handicap, we will forever exist on the road of hope, to a destination of empty promises, without ever achieving the freedom to make our lives matter. Every year we celebrate the freedom from oppression, but every day this is further eroded. MAGA's agenda is a return to their good old days when we were slaves, and from day one, I warned about Trump, and explained that he and colleagues are 21st century copycats of previous presidents. We constantly hear the virtues of Abraham Lincoln, but not a whisper about the evils of Andrew Johnson. They think so little of us, that they are not afraid to publicly broadcast that their intentions is to take us back to nothingness. Furthermore, they are willing to achieve this through kidnapping, murder, piracy, colonialism, or any means necessary. No one is exempt from their crusade for dominance, and they regard Venezuela, Iran, and Cuba as easy targets, or low-hanging fruits in their dress rehearsal. There is always some personality that can be easily triggered by property, resources, money, or religion, whether separately or collectively. This existed even before biblical times up to the present, and their success would mean our failure. All needed is a spark to trigger him or her, and evidence of prehistoric conflict is still being found. It is claimed that Cain killed Abel over a harvest fruit basket. Living to fight, or fighting to live. Solomon is still seen as the wisest man, but he was overtaxing his people to increase his own wealth and power. When he died, his son Rehoboam refused the advice from the elders, and became even more demanding. Consequently, the people rebelled against him, and the kingdom was shattered, with 10 of the 12 tribes deserting to join with an exiled leader. The tribes are still kingless and fragmented.
The biblical civil war among the Hebrew northern and southern tribes, and the U.S. civil war between slave owners and the Union, can both be traced to religion and material things. Today, the U.S. is seeing Trump as an erratic fake king, who increased their tariffs/taxes, causing wars and the death of businesses, and a subsequent loss of jobs and government revenues, with a huge national deficit. He panicked and turned to firing and deporting workers, along with murder, kidnapping, and the piracy of oil. The increased desperation resulted in the invasion of Venezuela and war with Iran. Instead of helping the situation, things are getting worse, and a worldwide recession is now predicted. That includes us, and we should be extra careful about promises that are easy to make, but hard to deliver. Nothing drains an economy like war, and both the US and UK are broke, as demonstrated by their inability to pay for their social services. Trump's excuse for cutting social programs like healthcare, education, food stamp and other safety services, is a $39 trillion deficit, and he prefers that the money is used for wars to steal from other countries, and ICE police to prevent citizens from protesting. For years UK is having difficulty paying her national healthcare providers, but our politicians failed to understand that UK would never take on our responsibilities when she was unable to cope with her own. However, she was able to frighten them with COI threats, and convince them to hibernate, and create laws and policies that would handicap progress, and make things more difficult for BV Islanders. Truth is neither invented nor destroyed. UK's agenda may be aimed at getting rid of us, and as a trickle-down country, we depend on everyone, even when they are not able. However, for us to be pushing for constitutional changes, during a time of impending crisis, could be self-defeating, unless these were overwhelmingly of and for the people. No one knows the future, but as a trickle-down destination, we can imagine the depth of problems we may face. So far, I have never fooled or lied to you. You have seen whatever I tell you come to pass. Besides, you can reason for yourself, and choose whether to doubt your own experience, or begin to plan for the rough days ahead. At the same time, there is no doubt that truth for the youth will upset many misleaders, and they will try to silence the messenger, but that's not new to me. I was here before. I have been fired, and kicked out of jobs and off radio without cause. I stood against giants when I fought for the new hospital, Beef Island Bridge, UK passports, and other public matters, and it is no secret that for over 30 years they have been blocking my progress. They may succeed, but I will always try to provide truth for the youth, because, even though they may not want it, they will always need it. P.S. We'll continue addressing some of your questions and comments.

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Well, congratulations. You've just been upgraded from business class to first class. Welcome aboard. The People Store answer the call and they're coming to serve the good people of Virgin Gorda. If you're

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1: 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Yum! This food really is a taste above the rest. Just like the name says, whenever I have a craving for authentic Jamaican cuisine, like oxtail, Esco Beach fish, jerk pork and chicken, steam fish, and Bammy with okra or crackers. 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
1: When the Lamb opened the third seal, I heard a voice of the third beast say, "Come." I went and saw a black horse. He that sat on it had a pair of balances in his hand, saying, "A measure of wheat for a penny, and three measures of barley for a penny. But do not damage the oil and the wine."
2: I am the razor blade. 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Yeah, man, keep it locked.

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0: Half of New Horizon Ferry Service is excited to tell you about our service starting every Wednesday, connecting the most western island of Jost Van Dyke with the most eastern island of Virgin Gorda. That's right, we're making it all possible. Join us as we leave Jost Van Dyke at 7:15 a.m., cruise up the northern coast, spend the day in Virgin Gorda, and leave at 4:30 p.m., and enjoy a breathtaking southern coast as you sail back to Jost Van Dyke. Or maybe you're looking to leave Virgin Gorda and spend the day in Jost Van Dyke. No problem. We depart VG at 9 a.m. and leave Jost 3 p.m. Tickets are $80 round trip. That's New Horizon Ferry Service, linking Jost Van Dyke to Virgin Gorda.
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2: 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Million.

too late, we up. Too late, we up. Maximilian says so. All the vibes, all the times, all the rhymes. You know what I'm fitting to be, different MC. Off the muscle, ain't no tempting me to be anything other than this vibrant energy that kills shit in the circle.

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5: Here's your daily weather forecast on Total Radio VI. As we head into the evening, a partly cloudy sky. Partly cloudy tonight, low 78. Wind will be east to 10 to 15 miles per hour. Wednesday is going to be partly sunny, high 86. East-southeast wind to 15 to 20 miles per hour. Wednesday night, partly cloudy skies, low 78. East-southeast wind, 10 to 15 miles per hour. It's going to be a partly sunny day for Thursday, high 86. Southeast wind, 15 to 20 miles per hour. Friday, partly sunny, slight chance for a shower, high 86, east-southeast wind to 10 to 15 miles per hour. And for Saturday, partly sunny skies, high 86 degrees with an east-southeast wind, 15 to 20 miles per hour. I'm meteorologist Jim Rinaldi.
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Yeah, man, I'm taking that time to sign in. Yeah, ready to know. Usual drill each and every day, you know. Yeah, man, the boy DJ Fireblaze on the inside on the clock out show on a Tuesday, man. Definitely we are blessed once we see, wake up and see another day. We're definitely we are blessed. DJ. And forever we can give thanks, I'm telling you. 21 minutes after 4, man, and your boy inside juggling up some dance, all quick and fast. Billion of eyes on a good Tuesday, I'm telling you. Don't forget, I think I will come in and I see a little rain. So if you're driving on the road, drive for you and others, and I'm telling you. We've seen too much accidents lately, I'm telling you. So when you're on the road, be careful. Especially when it wet. God, we know some of you ain't the best drivers, you know. I won't say I ain't the best, you know, but yeah. You'll see some things every day, I'm telling you. But nonetheless, we inside the belly, man. Tolerate them to the roll. Mad something. Yeah, man, shout out to the massive on the Joe B. Those in the traffic right now, good afternoon. Wake up to every grocery shop, every hair salon, every barbershop, man. Every restaurant got we locking in tune. Big up to the 430 Massive already, man. The punch on clock, ready to go. Yeah, man, we have all of eyes on the Tuesday, nice and easy, and then straight to that 5 o'clock hour. Yeah, man, good afternoon to the JVD Massive and the Gather Forge. You gotta take it over to Squab Island, Pizza Island crew.

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Good afternoon. Take it up to the Zone 6, Bustle Massive, Bargas Bay, Hilltop Crew. Good afternoon, man. Brand new YB Massive, College Crew. Good afternoon. Take it up to the East Side, Empire 8 Massive, Airport Crew, Long Look Massive. Yeah, yeah, yeah, yeah. Yeah, man.

was it? I'll tell you, go send her WhatsApp and I'll tell you that. Big up to the Moritz Massive, Nani K. Crow. Let me juggle up some dance on the street to the 5 o'clock hour. Run back that

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1: No, oh,
0: that's why they come in there and butt out for you every day. What we tell them now? 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

0: Let me know what she want. 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
1: It's a girl.
0: Ladies, we just said we want to see some of some two pieces here. Yeah, yeah. There's some of you mash up. God spare life, I tell you. And if you can't wear two piece, no. 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
1: Come again.
0: You can wear what you want. 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

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Yo. 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Yo. Some of them don't like when Fire Blaze speaking about, you know, Fire Blaze can speak the truth. 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
1: Yes, sir.
0: You know I got to play my anthem on the rhythm, right?
2: You think we don't know the
0: what was that mean in it?
3: Yes, sir.
0: I always got to play my anthem on this rhythm when I play it. I know a lot of them don't like fireplace, but then you watch and watch me, and I'm telling you.
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0: 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Yo, fire blaze again, put you on this spot here. I can do this, I can do that. 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
0: Some of them only do, yo, hey. 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You're going to get some gold from some of them when them needy. 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Them need something from you. Now I'm featuring in nothing. 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
1: Me wanna girl wanna just like no man your mother want. Listen to mature.
2: Me no want no girl.
1: You're just like man.
2: I have to show them just like man. How much skin is a bun says like man.
3: Me no want no girl we rest like man.
2: Me no want no girl we just like man. We have to show them just like
1: man. Yeah man, them kind of thing they still funny. Yeah. We don't deal with that.
3: Me no want.
1: I'm telling you. Ready again.

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1: Me no want a girl.
0: Just like mother.
1: I'm gonna appreciate you with them test like mother.
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1: Man, me no want.
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0: You girl, let me tell you.
1: Baby, you're the leading in my life. You're the inspiration.
0: One more time for you, please. Let's go.
2: Now, friend, inside myself.
0: Now, rush, not juggling up on that Tuesday. Man, over.

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They had to find a lady who said this next tune, yeah. Because some of them just running wild and out of control. One man me say I'm in need. Let me talk to some girl quick and fast. Baby, me love. Pull up them tune for them ladies for your blaze. Attacking to them liar ladies. Now what they put them for him, them for that airplay mood in the night. Hey, baby, me love. Me say you want me everything. Love man, I love me, but them a waste of time. I tell you that them ladies know the secret code enough. Yeah. Them ladies put them phone on airplay mood and them kind of take data. You know? Yo! I mean, you're sleeping with a snake, trust me! Yo! I

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0: To get free that I'm whining.
1: I tell you, we're doing a recap on that Tuesday, you know, trust me.
0: Cross is in my life.
1: Again, again.
0: Amen. It's the boy out of my life. Amen. Brand new money in my bed tonight.
1: Sometime in the other way, I rock it on.
0: Amen.
1: I get that girl lay out of my life. Oh, God.
0: Amen. Thank you, Jesus.
1: Yo.
0: We get free that I'm whining.
1: It's a two-way street, I'm telling you. What? We gotta remix that tune, yeah.
0: Cross is in my life.
1: Tell them again.
0: Amen.
1: I get that girl lay out of my life.

0: Yeah, man, sometimes no matter how broken I is, right? You know what she can say? You know what she can say about that truth, yeah?
1: She tell me she not let go. She tell me she not let
0: go.
1: She told me say no, damn. No dear mother says she have a...
0: No matter what, you go to hell and come back.
1: The dear we are reason.
0: She tell me
1: it hurts her. She feel it.
0: What we tell her, man?

0: Let them know we come out that Allah is there for a reason. Yeah. But tell them they go to make up the national. What we tell them?
1: She tell me she nah let go. She tell me she nah let go. She tell me she nah let go. She tell me she nah let go.
0: Miss a beer.

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1: Pull up that marital
2: feel. 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
1: We trying not to get so mad upon a Tuesday.
2: Not
1: everybody was in Gaza.

0: Jamaica. 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The fireman then make up by yourself, the police officers, good afternoon. Man, something on a Tuesday, you know. What we doing? What we doing for your blaze?
1: We keep hustling. Night and day, I'm working on.
2: So I must get paid.
0: Pull up! Some of them vex when you're walking and sweating for yours, and I'll be glad and why you be a beggy, beggy person. Let me talk to them! Some of them don't take advantage when you're begging. Yeah, yeah, yeah. Feel them and do what you want. What me do? What me do?
1: Night and day, I'm working on, so I must get paid. Never hustling. See my mommy.
0: Somebody say pull up that bop gun again. Yeah, man, I tell you, give some people the leeway, them take advantage of you just because you're asking for some, you know.
1: I feel when she see us.
0: Them feel them over you. Yeah, yeah, yeah.
1: And she knows she.
0: We can sweat for us. I'm telling you. Yo! So what for your blaze

0: not dash with nothing and I tell it you.
1: My mother never dash.
0: What we tell her?
1: Your mother never dash. You are so make the baby bad.
0: Make the baby enjoy life for that me say.
1: Baby mother there. Oh no, them son and no, them daughter yeah.
0: What we

0: some real big tune, a big tune of that. I'm gonna never dash. Oh, we tell them. Let the baby born, make the baby enjoy life, for that we say. Yo! Baby, baby, man, and then. We love them, son, and love them. Yeah, man, it's choose the whole of them, let's go. Story pin. Turn up again, again.
1: All the other are not feeling it well. She still not bring it, yeah. She make her friend them influence her. She's feeling it well.
0: Yeah, man, some ladies is a walking graveyard, and yeah.
1: Why we love my...
0: Them should know the code,
1: you know. Friends are yo. Feeling well. Who could have been a liar? Who could have been a doctor?
0: Run up some tune for your blessed, ready? Take a passion.

man, yeah, we got to play tune with meaning. That tune got meaning. You see. Yeah, man, it's only a Tuesday with your boy for your blessing. We got 3 more minutes left for 5 o'clock. Oh, wow. And you know, I got into choose the next song rightly, you know, telling you. Big up to every children who are in school right now, those in high school and them kind of thing, you know, telling you. Yeah, man, I'm being a dunce out there, you know, telling you. Enjoy them kind of thing there right now, and I tell you, because when you come in this world out there, being an adult world, you'll be like, bye, I wish I were young again, and I wish I were back in school. So make sure you go and enjoy yourself and go get your degree and them kind of thing there, you know. Because you know, for your place, can charge to the youth them, and I'm telling you. And make up to the man, them, yeah, what don't study them badness and badness out of style. Get a degree, get your education, that's what the ladies them love. So fellas, you should know the code. Yeah. And I said a song to play this.

your hand. See don't ask to defeat the maths exam. PlayStation, put down the smoky. You know big man. What's 13% of 30 million?

0: encourage the youths, them, and I'm telling you. Yeah. And we are in the society here. We play a big role in doing that. I remember when you used to be doing something wrong down the road. You ain't waiting, you ain't telling your parents, you know. You used to get a cut back side right there, and then. Yeah. Them days, yeah. Them need to come back. Let me go again.
1: I'm gonna play this, yeah, doggy dog.
0: What we telling Papa?

man, we used to get a cutback, say right there. And then the man going home and tell them, ain't even calling your parents. Yeah. Now these children out of control. You can't even tell some of them something. Yeah. And some of the parents, they're wrong too, you know, because if somebody cut them back, say down the road, they were doing nonsense. Them upset, them see who cut them child back, sorry. Them defending wrong. Yeah. That's some of them mentality, you know.

0: before me start yawning.
1: Except the Lord build the house, me labor and beams to fill it. Except the Lord keep the city, the watchman.
0: Yeah, man, until there's other Tuesday, we try and make some joke quick and fast.
1: That's another day.
0: See, like. Just tell them guys a boss, hey.
1: Thank you, Jami, for your book this morning.
0: Before.

0: bite it and one of the rings, two, three, big them from them one. Any man, they no man know them one. Babylon have the energy.
1: Yeah, but don't forget this weekend, I'm at something, you know. Caribbean Festival. Doing a little black party, I'm telling you. Exclusive songs alongside for your blade.
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1: And I'm trying to see where them going.
0: The hell knows where them.
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1: 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Not only when you need something. Let's go. Some of them only go to him because they may need. Yeah. Tell you got to do that every day around the clock. 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
0: None of them no man like Shabba Ranky.
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0: None of them no go fly in the ranking.
1: None of them no man like Shabba Ranky. 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

Yeah, man, shout out to the Chungwins Mexican Grill. Jealous Bay Market. 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We're gonna have a couple more tunes and we're gonna do some shout outs quick and fast. Keep eye up to date, you know. 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

Young People Energy. 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Hey. 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Me a full job in life to be fullest. So if you give thanks for life every day, everybody follow me. From you independent. Give me the DeMarco. Now beg you please put a stop now. Jeez, pull up. Yeah. And we get to you, switch. Yeah, man, don't forget tomorrow night. We are by Atlee Bar. Yeah, yeah. Now beg you please. Oh, God. Stop now. Tell me something.

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I want to see everybody sing out that tune, y'all. Let's go. Tell us and me now. That's what. As long as we got life. I'm doing all. Hey.

0: some more gas. 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Let me tell someone.
1: Yes, I did. You know why none of them.
0: Call up again. Some of your own family and thing will rather hear a rare train just more than you, and I'm telling you.
1: Watch them, Jack. I know everybody run a ring. Watch them. Them a for you dead. Them a...
0: Some of your own friend them you believe in.
1: You never do for that.
0: We rate others over you. What we tell someone?
1: Yeah, me

0: making it.
1: Everybody got to look what we tell them now. So we give them everything in the clip.
2: Give them everything in the clip. Give them everything in the clip. Run up, run up. Like I am lying them.
1: What are we playing Golly said right now? Let's go.
2: See if it's a time.
1: Hey. Oh God.
3: In the piece is a bang.
2: Never ready.
1: What we tell them for your players running?
2: Walk out to the man, badam.
1: I get it. Hey.

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The money men power them. What we tell them? Hey. The thing to follow, keep it. Make your mind a brother when the mansion is around her. No depends on your father, I'm like Tariq in a fabric. I'm in a factory working, hustling on the side. 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

0: party for ugly. 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
1: Fireplace, I want to see your shit again right now. When we had a shit till at 5:30, mad something on a Tuesday, and I tell you how we just turn up, and you know? Turn up, over, turn up, Jerry, over. Let me run off a new rhythm quick and fast. I see everybody talking about this rhythm, man. You know, don't squeeze out this massacre ready from last week. Let me run off this rhythm quick and fast.
2: I.
1: Everybody want not you.
3: I saw she sleep, I saw she slide on. I make her push it. Hey, what a girl come right.
1: What we tell them, girl?
3: Hey, what a girl come right. I saw she sleep, I saw she slide on.
1: Jesus
2: Christ. I.
4: DJ Fireblaze. Jeez.
1: Make up to them ladies always ready, you know. 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
0: 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Can't drop it on the marble.
1: You go imagine the ladies, them in the party bubbling to that tune, yeah. 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
0: Drop it on the marble. Hold him, girl. Can't escape the torture. Hold him, girl. So she give me a call, say she gone from the farm. So me drop in me farm, pick up.
1: Yeah, man, don't forget we fully sponsored by Rude Boy Drink. Coming straight from Caribbean Cellars.
0: Close
1: 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Thank you around the islands. Also, Auto Depot Race Track over in Rock City, man. Them is who power my show, Clock Out Show. Mad something each and every day. Mad. Mad.
0: Drop it on the mother. Hold him, girl. What can every time you go past? Hold him, girl. Drop it on the.
1: You pause right there, Elephant, man. You pause right there. For your place, I want you to give me the governor and the tune. Watch out. Hey, watch out. Watch out.
2: Aho, grip it and me, chip that a you.
1: When we tell up, governor?
2: That a glue, near the string cut down to laughing you. I want me warn you for those.
0: Grab up a itty bitty grip it from your man, not
1: Jesus Christ.
2: Aho, grip it and chip that a you. I squeeze on it, that a glue, near the string cut down to laughing.
1: Yeah man, this rhythm here gone clear.
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1: watch them, girl.

0: 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Somebody to show you the phone in her. Telling you.
1: It's a bit too grippy from your
0: Watch us. I feel like I need to do a track on this.

0: 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And who is coming? And who is coming? When Neji boy did. Neji boy saying it.
1: You not take me for coffee.
2: Oh no,
1: no, you're not take that.
0: What we say, Neji boy?
2: Oh no.
1: My money I be running. My money.
2: Listen.
0: Watch out.
1: Not that I'm frugal. Me just spend with sense. Every dollar leave me a.
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0: Yo.
1: No, you not take advantage of me.
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1: 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My money.
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0: 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Run that back for your place, right?
1: You not take me fi club, eh? No, you not take advantage of me. One money and fi run the AA.
0: Watch up on a Tuesday.
1: That I'm frugal, me just spend with sense. Every dollar leave me and with intent to a week.

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0: Feel it up, hurry up and get ready like sister part to go. 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You are to give in her.
1: Every girl bubble now, bubble, bubble, bubble. 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
0: 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You run front to drop it.
1: One thing I go always say, Nigerian boy, that always deliver, and I'm telling you that, yeah, yeah. The man that come hard every time. Every rhythm he don't come hard, yeah. Fireblaze, who else you got plan with him? You got 4 more minutes, what you gonna do with it? Valiant? We got a Valiant plan with him. Let's go, Valiant. Valiant, join it.
2: Put on the money, well, run. 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Back in your
1: Valiant, sign it.
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5: 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Edited by Touch the Roger.

0: me up, my brother.
1: Yeah, man, right now we're back, man. Let us shoot to the 6 o'clock hour, man. It's your boy DJ Fireblaze on the inside, mad. Yeah, man, once you're in a circle, you gotta see everybody elevating the circle. And I'm telling you, you know, Fireblaze always preach that. 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

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Yeah, yeah, yeah. Imagine I used to go home and make my own CDs. 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Hey.

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Welcome to the Navigate Massive, got me pumping loud. Caribbean Massive, Westside Crew, A&A, Tempo, Tempo. Welcome to the OTC Black, I tell

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0: Yeah, man, shout out to everybody, but I got to lock and in tune, and with your boy for your blessing. And without the fans, then there'll be no for your blaze, man. So we always want to give thanks. Yeah, man, don't forget, we fully sponsored by Soul Botanic Gas Station, aka the one stop shop. You stop and get everything in one, man. You're looking gas, you're looking munchies, you're looking air freshener. We got everything. You're looking a cold beverage, we got everything, man. Don't forget also BNF. Make sure I get your elders up to par, man. Also, don't forget, we fully sponsored by Rude Boy. Get yourself a Rude Boy each and every day, you know. Rude Boy to make miracles. You get all kind of power you think it ain't had. You got superpowers. Yeah. Yeah, man. So make up Caribbean sellers, make up She-Man, whole team, man. Always, defend it. Also, don't forget Smith's Ferry. Take you around the island to island. Happy island, we island happy. Yeah, man. With Smith's Ferry. Yeah, man, today, sponsor our show, man. Don't forget Auto Depot and Racetrack over in Rock City, man. If you want to drive the latest something, just check them out. Or something just in your average, because you know everybody, and these days you got to be on a budget. Yeah, man, so big up to the sponsors, man. Without the sponsors, there'll be no show, no fire blaze, nothing, man. So you got to big them up. So fire blaze. How this Tuesday here, guy? How we can end this Tuesday for your blaze? What you got for me next? What you got for your blaze? Hold on. Let me play a sample quick and fast. Money talk to them for fire blaze.
1: 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And you're listening to DJ Fire Blaze, aka Young Turbo. You don't know he gonna nice up the place.
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6: From Feature Story News in Washington, I'm Tony Waterman. The Pentagon says the cost of the war with Iran so far is close to $29 billion. That's $4 billion more than the estimate 2 weeks ago. The Pentagon comptroller, Jules Hurst, says the higher price tag includes the repair and replacement of equipment, as well as operational costs to keep service members in the region. The update came during a hearing on Capitol Hill as the Trump administration answers questions over its $1.5 trillion budget request for next year, the largest in history.
7: The president's budget request reflects the urgency of the moment.
6: The Iran war costs are separate from the Pentagon budget request. Defense Secretary Pete Hegseth said during the hearing that the White House would ask for whatever it thinks it needs for the war and signaled the U.S. could re-escalate the conflict if necessary. U.S. inflation has hit its highest level in 3 years as gas prices surge and Americans feel the domestic pressures of the war in the Middle East. FSN's Mitch McCann reports.
8: The consumer price index rose 0.6% in April, putting its one-year pace at 3.8%, well above the Federal Reserve's long-standing goal of 2% for inflation. Core inflation, which strips out volatile food and energy prices, highlights the impact the war in the Middle East is having because it is much lower than headline inflation. Core CPI increased 0.4% in April and 2.8% year over year. Energy prices were up 3.8%, and over 12 months, energy has increased 17.9%. Bad news for workers as well, as hourly wages slipped 0.5% and were down 0.3% annually. It comes as the White House hopes to end the stalemate over the Strait of Hormuz, where a fifth of the world's oil supply usually flows.
6: A total of 11 hantavirus cases have been reported as of Tuesday morning, with global health officials warning that number could rise. 18 Americans who were aboard the cruise ship at the center of the deadly outbreak are being monitored at health facilities in the U.S. FSN's Kate Fisher reports.
9: One passenger who tested positive is in a biocontainment unit at the University of Nebraska, while 15 others are quarantining at its national quarantine center. Two passengers, including one who is symptomatic, have been sent to a biocontainment unit at Emory University in Atlanta, Georgia. The risk to the rest of the country remains low, according to the Department of Health and Human Services. The World Health Organization says there may be more cases than the initial count due to interactions between passengers before the first cases were confirmed as infectious.
6: From bureaus worldwide, this is FSN.
4: With FSN Spotlight, I'm Simon Marks, with more today about life in Iran as the US and Israeli war on the country continues. We've been hearing from journalist Ali Hashem, who has just spent 50 days reporting from Tehran. He's a senior correspondent with Al Jazeera. He is Lebanese and has been watching Iranians adapt to months of war and economic uncertainty. He told Foreign Policy magazine that at points of heightened military threats to Iran, even many people who are normally critical of the country's governing regime rallied around the Iranian flag.
10: Many people decided that it's time to stand by their country, regardless of their point of view towards the system. They would say that whenever there is no war, we can protest the system. But when there is a war, when there are bombs falling on the country, we have to be with our country. For example, the day President Trump said he is going to wipe the civilization. Mm. These were big days in major squares in Iran, and not only in Tehran, in several cities. People will pour there, and they will show this feeling or this mood of resilience and defiance at the same time.
4: President Trump has stepped back in recent days from some of that more threatening language, but after describing the regime's latest response to his peace proposals as totally unacceptable, it's far from clear where the conflict is heading, nor how it will be resolved.
6: And a recap of today's headlines. The Pentagon says the cost of the war with Iran is close to $29 billion, higher than an estimate given 2 weeks ago. U.S. inflation has hit its highest level in 3 years as gas prices surge and Americans feel the domestic pressures of the war in the Middle East. 11 hantavirus cases have been reported as of Tuesday morning, with global health officials warning the number could rise. That's Feature Story News, Tony Waterman reporting.
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1: When we fear that the end is near. 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Being more righteous than God. Many profess, and I do believe it, that we are all equal and should be treated accordingly. However, all our lives we have seen persons classified and categorized in a manner that paves the way and encourages some to progress, while others are mocked and blocked from even the smallest right or privilege. We are perplexed when those steeped in evil constantly succeed, while those focused on doing good fail. We claim to be an intelligent people, who can learn anything, from anyone, anywhere, at any time, and still we choose to live in denial. We hide among the other sheep for protection, and the Bible or some other religious doctrine is used as our sword and shield. We console ourselves with excuses that fail to address or resolve the issues, while religions serve to trap us in a wilderness of pros and cons. We seek comfort and excuses by blindly clinging to these doctrines, while failing to appreciate the everyday lessons that they carry, in what to do, or not do, in order to enhance and benefit our present-day existence. There's no doubt that religion is important to our history. Because of it, our ancestors were allowed to learn to read and write, so they could read the Bible in order to assist in their own indoctrination. As a consequence, they grew familiar with the stories, and passed them down to their children and our children. Subsequently, we became stuck on ignorance and afraid of truth. Rather than accept the word as written, we even promote the biases and distortions, as being supernatural messages and sacred laws, so we are highly offended and annoyed with anyone who dares to normalize these scriptures. We act as if we were born with the spiritual knowledge that allows us to see deep enough to know what the writers had in mind when they wrote the text. We should know better, since we are all born without knowledge or possessions, and when we refuse to learn and evolve in line with the laws of nature, we fool and mislead the same children that we should be preparing for a tomorrow that will be harder than today. Learning today to prevent repeating the past. While it is crucial that we learn the latest technology and AI applications, it is just as important to know our ancestral history. Our failure to learn and avoid the pitfalls of the past will make us incapable of delivering from our natural potential or securing the rights to determine our own destiny. It all depends on whether or not we remain too ashamed or afraid to be accountable for passing on our knowledge. The nature of time is forever, but the time of man is limited, and now is neither the time for making excuses or casting blame. For too long we have been conditioned to fight for the rights of others while ignoring our own, and unless we overcome this inherited handicap, we will forever exist on the road of hope, to a destination of empty promises, without ever achieving the freedom to make our lives matter. Every year we celebrate the freedom from oppression, but every day this is further eroded. MAGA's agenda is a return to their good old days when we were slaves, and from day one, I warned about Trump, and explained that he and colleagues are 21st century copycats of previous presidents. We constantly hear the virtues of Abraham Lincoln, but not a whisper about the evils of Andrew Johnson. They think so little of us that they are not afraid to publicly broadcast that their intentions is to take us back to nothingness. Furthermore, they are willing to achieve this through kidnapping, murder, piracy, colonialism, or any means necessary. No one is exempt from their crusade for dominance, and they regard Venezuela, Iran, and Cuba as easy targets, or low-hanging fruits in their dress rehearsal. There is always some personality that can be easily triggered by property, resources, money, or religion, whether separately or collectively. This existed even before biblical times up to the present, and their success would mean our failure. All needed is a spark to trigger him or her, and evidence of prehistoric conflict is still being found. It is claimed that Cain killed Abel over a harvest fruit basket. Living to fight, or fighting to live. Solomon is still seen as the wisest man, but he was overtaxing his people to increase his own wealth and power. When he died, his son Rehoboam refused the advice from the elders and became even more demanding. Consequently, the people rebelled against him, and the kingdom was shattered, with 10 of the 12 tribes deserting to join with an exiled leader. The tribes are still kingless and fragmented. The biblical civil war among the Hebrew northern and southern tribes, and the U.S. civil war between slave owners and the Union, can both be traced to religion and material things. Today, the U.S. is seeing Trump as an erratic fake king, who increased their tariffs/taxes, causing wars and the death of businesses, and a subsequent loss of jobs and government revenues, with a huge national deficit. He panicked and turned to firing and deporting workers, along with murder, kidnapping, and the piracy of oil. The increased desperation resulted in the invasion of Venezuela and war with Iran. Instead of helping the situation, things are getting worse, and a worldwide recession is now predicted. That includes us, and we should be extra careful about promises that are easy to make, but hard to deliver. Nothing drains an economy like war, and both the US and UK are broke, as demonstrated by their inability to pay for their social services. Trump's excuse for cutting social programs like healthcare, education, food stamp, and other safety services is a $39 trillion deficit, and he prefers that the money is used for wars to steal from other countries and ICE police to prevent citizens from protesting. For years, UK is having difficulty paying her national healthcare providers, but our politicians failed to understand that UK would never take on our responsibilities when she was unable to cope with her own. However, she was able to frighten them with COI threats and convince them to hibernate and create laws and policies that would handicap progress and make things more difficult for BV Islanders. Truth is neither invented nor destroyed. UK's agenda may be aimed at getting rid of us, and as a trickle-down country, we depend on everyone, even when they are not able. However, for us to be pushing for constitutional changes during a time of impending crisis could be self-defeating unless these were overwhelmingly of and for the people. No one knows the future, but as a trickle-down destination, we can imagine the depth of problems we may face. So far, I have never fooled or lied to you. You have seen whatever I tell you come to pass. Besides, you can reason for yourself and choose whether to doubt your own experience or begin to plan for the rough days ahead. At the same time, there is no doubt that truth for the youth will upset many misleaders, and they will try to silence the messenger, but that's not new to me. I was here before. I have been fired and kicked out of jobs and off radio without cause. I stood against giants when I fought for the new hospital, Beef Island Bridge, UK passports, and other public matters, and it is no secret that for over 30 years they have been blocking my progress. They may succeed, but I will always try to provide truth for the youth, because, even though they may not want it, they will always need it. P.S. We'll continue addressing some of your questions and comments.

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1: 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Yum! 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